But I got this old night job working out on the interstate, selling gasoline and oil, cigarettes and beer, souvenirs and junk food. I meet people from everywhere, in almost every kind of imaginable state. I know most are just tired from driving, so I try to keep it cool. Truck drivers come in strung out, sometimes I slip them some caffeine pills, 'cause I know what it's like to be dodging the law on that all-night drive. Tourists come in with their blushing, excitable young daughters. I find it kind of funny how young girls can sense something different about

and down his coast. But that gets old and you don't make no money, and the fun wears out, if you know what I mean. Now I don't even listen to the radio, and I'll be damned if I watch them dumb videos. I prefer the sounds of the rain and the color of my own dreams. I got an ex-wife and daughter living somewhere, but I don't know where. Sometimes if I don't look at their pictures, I can remember to forget what they look like. I got a few friends, but not too many, but I don't think I'm missing out on anything. Anyway, for the way I am, for the way things are, you could say I'm doing all right.

boss says I should open up more, try to be friendlier to people. Says it's a tough, tough world out there, and they need all the smiles they can get. I says, look at me, man, can't you see I'm trying to be the friendliest person in the world? But I was born this way, I can't help it if I'm a little frayed around the edge. Well, a couple of weeks ago, this guy walks in with a shotgun and held me up. All the cops nodded their heads when one cop said I was lucky I didn't get blown away. But I wasn't afraid, cause I knew that guy wasn't gonna pull the trigger. Cause I could tell that he could tell we were brothers.

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I mean, just ask any preacher, a politician, or salesman down your street. And anyway, I'm not greedy. 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Well, except for maybe a beer or two. 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Sometimes we drive down to the beach and just lay there while the sun comes up. Light a few cigarettes, drink some wine, and watch those freighters crawl on down the coast. And maybe we go back to my place and get real

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From the Murray's Green Basin to the dusty outback, I waltzed my Matilda all over.

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You listening to a soothing balm of revolutions, people's movement calm by love in the truest form. Word is born. This is who we are, strong as the day is long. 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

Any, any, any, any, any, any, any, any, any, any, any, any, any, any, any, any, any, any, any, any, any, any, any, any, any, any, any, any, any, any, any, any, any, any, any, any, any, any, any, any, 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
1: From the back of my container, I couldn't see clearly. 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
1: From the back of my container, I couldn't see clearly, but now I see all your violence.

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0: Hush. 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